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1: Hello, this is Chris of the band Coldplay from the UK.
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2: 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I want to say hi to all my friends in Colombia and at Radioactiva, the rock planet. And hopefully we will see you guys in Colombia sometime very soon for some live concerts. Thank you.

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1: 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We think it kicks ass. I love you.

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1: 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I want to say hi to all my friends in Colombia and at Radioactiva, the rock planet. And hopefully we will see you guys in Colombia sometime very soon for some live concerts. Thank you.

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1: 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This is Omar Khan in Colombia.

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